up. And then I'll catch up. You said the drop, we said KI. Do you got the drop? I don't let these up, we go. Didn't tell me, I'm so tired. I don't get in trouble, hopeful. And what can be? Don't how can we see them lonely and wind and regard? I don't need the way. A jump is such a job. Yoga gets so jiggle with cook and I'm there. Machine and again I lay. A bed with big hair. I don't need the way. Oh, wait, you did. We die so good people. My jewelry will be happy. Seriously. Diverse in manager. Dido Gagwe PDF ka. Naro Dido Dwe. Mutiamu ko yeye sanche ye. Atta Dwe peke yale nuyere Dido Dwe ka. Naro Iko Manumare. 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Sonti Dime. A salty dollar, a salty dunk at all. The name of the Lameka. Murray, dear little puppy, Mojabi. I don't know the edge of the chitami. Mother, she said, to do set don't and jump. Mother, a man died with the jump. Mother, let you know what you're doing. A shame about.